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Dice que está lloviendo right now. Y parece que sí, I can look outside the window aquí, and it looks like it is raining. Dice que está about 72 degrees, with lows, van a ser 59. And raining on and off, toda la noche parece. And it's sunset should be down, porque dice sunset was going to be down at 8:15, pero still kind of bright out there ahorita. And it says 100% chance of rain. Y si está lloviendo. All right, then, weekend forecast. Mañana for Saturday, high 78, lows 53, con 21% chance of rain. Y ya para el domingo, ya es going to get clear, con clear skies, sunny skies. High 73, lows 44. That's the forecast for the rest of the evening and the weekend también. And this rain was much needed, ¿verdad? It hasn't rained quite a bit for a while. And let's see, we're going to go con una canción by Stampede. Let's go with Stampede.

And that was the latest brand new music from Thomas Cordova right here on Tejano Magico and Robert Silva. Y tenemos a dedication from the famous Jerry Valle. He wants a back-to-back song dedication. Una canción de La Sombra, Pepe Le Pew. Y la segunda es una by El de Reina y Avante con Luna Llena. This is going out para toda la familia de Jerry, la familia Valle, Bautista, Guadarrama, Gerber, and Silvas.

0: That was Mr. Joe Lopez right there con Mala Suerte. Joe Lopez y Grupo Más right here on Town of Magic. And we're going to keep it going, keep it rolling. Send a shout out there para el amigo Arlen. And we are going to go con una canción by Stephanie Montiel. Esta se llama Un Mundo Nuevo.
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All right, all right, ya. Pasa como unos 19 minutes de las 7, right here on Town of Magic con Robert Silas. Y como les dije, the Spotlight Song de la semana, 20 minutes after 7, cada viernes, on Friday evenings. I already did my homework. Ya hice check todos mi emails, my texts, las canciones que me mandaron. I went through them and I picked the one que yo creo que es la mejor. I climbed the highest mountains, went to the end of the earth, across the universe, and checked out the latest in La Onda Tejana just for you guys. And if you want to check out las canciones que han sido las Spotlight Songs of the Week for the past year or so, go to my TikTok, que se llama La Tejano Experience. Ahí está un little video con a little bit of the song, so you can check it out también. I usually put them up, so lo que go on and check it out. All right, in the spotlight this week for August 28, 2026, for the second week in a row, Los Amigos ASG con Vuelve Conmigo, brand spanking new music hot off the press. Second week.

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As you can always say, you're here first. 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

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He likes his music by Carlos Baby Doll Moreno.

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2: Tejano Magic, keeping it real, keeping it Tejano. We're Tejanos, can you tell? Right here on Voz Latina con Robert Silvas. You can always say you're here first. Brand new spanking music from Grupo Vidal. Yeah. All right, let's keep it going. Let's keep it rolling. Ya pasa como unas 43 minutes de las 7 right here on Tejano Magic. And we're going to go with a song going out to My Lori. This brand new music también by Lupe Sainz Jr. Y yo sé que she likes music by Lupe Sainz Jr. Esta se llama Eres Para Mí. I know you're out there dancing. Gonna send a shout out there to the Gerbers, Travis Media, Draven, and Daxton.

And that's it. My time is up. Se acabó. Es un shout out there para todos checking us out on TuneIn Radio. También everyone de quiera que estén. Also, también a shout out there to the famous Jerry Valle. Also, también para los Gerbers, Travis Maria, Draven, and Daxon, and everybody who joined me this evening. Thank you. Hope you had a good time. I know you'll be a good time. Thank you. I'll be back otra vez on Monday. You've been listening to Tejano Magic on Robert C. Lister here on KBWE 91.9 FM. Stay tuned for Enano coming up here in a few. Have a good night. Que siga el party.